Ladies and gentlemen, this song is for everyone who doesn't believe in themselves. Everyone who doesn't believe that they are valuable. You are special. You are unique. You are beautiful. Believe in yourself and grow strong. Stronger, stronger, and stronger.

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young. You better not ever go to cell block one. To any bitch that talk to him and they in love, just make sure you hide your little sister from him. They tell me Chubb's the only one that get your hand-me-downs and party at